Victoria, Milchebeck, I'll terminate at 2013.

14 block out of her apartment, and her 6-year-old son is asleep inside the apartment. Signal for fire. You're being requested to respond number 78 Railroad Street, Unit B, Bravo. For the residential lockout, caller 42 locked out of the apartment and her 6-year-old son is asleep inside. Cross to the Bank Street, Portman Terrace, 29th.

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1: What?
0: 26 will be command. We're attempting entry at this time.
1: Other 26 will have command attempting entry at 2038.

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1: You ready to copy?
0: Go ahead.
1: The operator is going to be driver's license 109-947-011 out of Connecticut. And it's going to be for on vessel 5396ML out of New York. New York 5396 Michael Lima out of New York. And it's going to be for two counts of 15133 sub F.
0: Copy all.
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Campfire, 17 Railroad Street. It's Pizza Garden, City X-8 Fire Alarm, 52 Charlie Street. 17 Railroad Street. It's Pizza Garden, X-8 Fire Alarm, 52 Charlie Street. Christie's Library Street at that end, 2117.

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1: Alarm set off by cooking. Alarm's been reset, we'll be cleared to the scene.
0: Set off by cooking, clear to scene at 21.2.

LC Park Camps at East Fire, 19 Chiswick Lane. Residential fire alarm and or CO alarm that was but is no longer sounding. 52 Bravo 1, 19 Chiswick Lane. Investigate the alarm that was sounding. 52 Bravo 1. Proceed south road to dead end, 2131.

0: Let's see, Hartford Fire, New Hartford Ambulance, Deepwater Fire, Pleasant Valley Fire for a Rescue, 92 Main Street, Satan's Kingdom, at the Farmington River. Four missing parties that were tubing. 72 Bravo 2. 92 Main Street, four parties that watched and have not been seen since. 72 Bravo 2. Crossing through Satan's Kingdom Road, Park Meadow Road. Canton's been notified, troops are notified. 2135.
1: You are for 256 a quarter for the ambulance.
0: 256 a quarter for the ambulance. 2136.
2: Neepuck car 12 to headquarters. Neepuck 12 to quarters, 2137.

0: Blue Arm for 256 LCD. 256. Just for clarification, do you have contact with one of the parties lost, or is this a third-party caller in the area?
1: The caller was going to meet them. They did not show. He's waiting at the front gate. Total of four that didn't show.
0: Okay, Reese.
1: Yeah, all units there. I can't no sitter person.
2: Let her here notify time of dispatch.
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2: Okay, I'll see Kurt 10 on scene. Kurt 10 on command.
1: Okay, I'll see Kurt 10, you're on scene. You have command, 2143.
3: Epoch Rescue 3, enter crew 5.
1: Epoch Rescue 3, enter crew 5, 2144.
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1: Okay, so you're seeing with CSP in the caller, 2144.
3: Epoch Brush 5 and Route 2.
1: Epoch Brush 5 and Route 2, 2144.

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1: assembling. Pleasant Valley Squad 9 assembling. 2145.
3: L City from NH2.
1: NH2.
3: Made contact with the caller. They don't actually know the parties, so contact is unknown at this time. They just observed that they did not get out of the river about 2 hours later. So we have no confirmed missing at this time.
1: Roger, was the vehicle still there? These overdues?
3: Still there.
1: Roger, vehicle belonging to the overdues is still present.

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1: All occupants out of the home, 2 firefighters to 1 engineer.
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1: Norfolk, come in.
0: Norfolk Car was going to take over command. 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Can you contact Camp PD2 to get their drone available?
1: You're taking command, go for BFs, and we'll reach out to Camp.
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0: 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Alright, nothing on VHFL here. 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All units clear. Terminate for camp seat.
1: Yeah, nothing, Doc. All units are clear, we'll terminate. 2202.
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3: 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They are all fine, about 0.7 miles from the endpoint in Canton. They said they are in no distress and will be able to travel themselves back to their vehicle.
4: Copy that. Receive that message.

0: Alpha Command, L3.
1: 200 for command, go ahead.
0: I just want to confirm both parties have been accounted for with the state police.
1: They are not with the state police. The state police made phone contact with them. The male half, who's the registered owner of that vehicle, said that they're all fine and will be getting out of the river shortly. They said they're about 0.7 miles away from the end point, so it might take them a little bit, but they said they're all fine.
0: Receive, thank you.

0: 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I'm going to release Pleasant Valley Depog at this time.
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Colonel 171 Stanton Avenue, Trion Wires, 55 Charlie 1. 171 Stanton Avenue, in front of Trion Wires, 55 Charlie 1. Crossing our Berg and Hollaberg, 2218.

going, sir. For transporting one ALS to Wolford. Roger, one ALS, we didn't open up to the

0: 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We're going to be clear from the good intent, no patient contact.
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0: 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Keep on fire.
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1: 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Patient awoke but is aphasic.
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2: 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Car one receives. 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

Let's see, one Seattle, Northwest Medic 3206 East Wakefield Boulevard, 60-year-old male, fell into a fire pit. He's been extinguished. He is conscious and breathing, 7 Delta 4. 206 East Wakefield Boulevard, 60-year-old male, fell into a fire pit. 7 Delta 4, Crusty Spell, Beauty Rehab, and Bertrand Trail, 2240.

Listening to North Second Call, second crew needed. 101 Whiting Street, Alpha 1 to the unit. It's an 81-year-old female fall victim. Access 317 Alpha 2. 101 Whiting Street. 81's the apartment. 81-year-old female for a fall. 17 Alpha 2. Chrissy Strong Terrace and Oliver Dash, 2247.

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0: second call, second Granita, your third tone. 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She got bridging 17, Alpha 2. 101 Whiting Street, Alpha 1C apartment. 81 year old female for a fall, 17 Alpha 2. Crest Utah, Strong Terrace and Halliburton Ave, 2252.
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6: Requesting white star from the fire department to set all that up. I got probably 30 to 40% burn. 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
5: Are you making an LZ appropriate near the scene?
6: Not that I know of. Can we have the fire department handle that, please?

Northwest at Fire 206 East Wakefield Boulevard, medium S on scene. They're requesting a life, sir. It's a 45-year-old male burn victim, 7 Delta 4. 206 East Wakefield Boulevard, assisting EMS and possibly a helo. 45-year-old male burn victim, 7 Delta 4, crushes Bellevue Ave and Pertrock Trail, 2254.

Mercury Unknown Code 1, respond to on-air senior housing. 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

Fire. 101 Whiting Street, Alpha 1C Apartment. Cold response, medium EMS on scene, requesting a lift assist. 81-year-old female fall victim. 101 Whiting Street, Alpha 1, meet the ambulance on scene for a lift assist. Christy Strong Terrace and Oliver F. 2317.

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0: 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Activated seal alarm, 52 Charlie 3. Number 2 Daisy Hill Road, St. Joseph Bitterman Center. 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
1: Medic on scene, building appears unoccupied, the alarm is sounding. 2332.

0: anyone else in need. 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
1: Frederick, I want to have the ambulance holding quarters 2337. 232, copy.

Anyone else, do you advise? 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

I've been on an ALS response, 802 Federal Road, Brookfield Village, 120, for the female gift breathing neck pain. 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
1: 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Callers state that their home is a little difficult to find from the bottom of Candlewood Mountain. Enter the parking area. 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

0: with him coming up, and the alarm has been shut off, turned over to key holder, all Marquitos are returning.
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Westwood Fire Number 85, Lake Street, for the open burn, 67 Alpha 2. 85 Lake Street, open burn, 67 Alpha 2. Chris, is it Boyd in Rockwell? It's 126.

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Scott Spree, 17 Bravo 1. 102 Woodruff Street, 96-year-old male for a fall. 17 Bravo 1. Crushes Terry Brook and Russell Street, 133.

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For altered mental status, surgical calls for a fall. 96-year-old male. Crushes Tannery Brook and Russell Street. 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
0: 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We'll terminate for Northfield first responders, 501.

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1: 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Have a great day.
0: Clear, Charlotte. We'll terminate 525. 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

LCD 2, Harlington West Side First Responders, Harlington Ambulance, response number 854 South Road. 83-year-old male on a fall with a head injury, not alert, conscious and breathing, 17 DOPA 4. Repeating, 854 South Road. 83-year-old male on a fall with a head injury, not alert, conscious and breathing, 17 DELTA 4. Cross streets are going to be Shingle Mill Road and Hill Road. Timeout 602.

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1: 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Off of Harrington, west side, car 1 en route to the scene. 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

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I see that wasn't understanding.

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1: We're being told by Northwest you're canceling Trinity Medic 1. Just want to confirm that.
2: Yeah, Chris, we're already on the highway. We're going to miss them. They were still 11 minutes out.
1: Received.
0: Thank you for your help.

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Response to number 39 North Main Street for the smoke detector sounding 52 Bravo 1. Repeating 39 North Main Street for the smoke detector sounding 52 Bravo 1.

0: 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Sharon Squad 3 responding.
1: Roger, 653.

LCD2, Winsted Ambulance, respond to number 165, Maple Street, on the second floor, 51-year-old male, vomiting, conscious and breathing, 26 Alpha 11. Repeating, 165 Maple Street, on the second floor, 51-year-old male, vomiting, conscious and breathing, 26 Alpha 11. Cross streets are going to be Charles Street and the dead end. Timeout, 708.

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1: 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You can terminate him.
0: This is terminated for Harmington Ambulance at 7:30.

0800 hours, WPTL 616, WPTL 623, WQGL 477, Litchfield County Dispatch, Torrington, Connecticut, dispatchers 80, 78, 58, 49, 42, and 41.

The Winston Fire responded to Chestnut Street, Chestnut Grove, in the community room for an activated alarm. 52 Charlie 1. Repeating, 80 Chestnut Street, Chestnut Grove, in the community room for the alarm. 52 Charlie 1. Cross streets are Gay Street and Halbert Ave. 848.

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Bantam Fire for Rescue 38. Respond to 1120 Bantam Road, 56 female, cardiac arrest, 9 Echo 1. Repeating 1120 Bantam Road for the cardiac arrest, 9 Echo 1. West Morris Road and Old Turnpike Road are your crosses. Medic 2 has been requested. 853.

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1: 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Are you going to be available for transport?
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Roxbury Dispatch, Roxbury Ambulance, need to respond on a priority 1 ALS response, number 80 Eastwood Road, for the 85-year-old male fall. Repeating, Roxbury Dispatch, Roxbury Ambulance, need to respond, priority 1 ALS, number 80 Eastwoods Road, crosses of Ruckham Road and Grassy Hill Road, for the 85-year-old male fall with a possible syncopal episode, 914.

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City 2, North Wilmatic 4, responding to Roxbury 80 East Woods Road. The 85-year-old male on a fall, dehydration, and a possible syncopal episode. Conscious and breathing on a hot response. Timeout 916.

0: Route 916.
1: LS number 80 Eastwoods Road for the 85-year-old male on a fall, possible syncopal episode. We have 234 and 214 to the rig. It's your second zone. Repeating. Roxbury Dispatch, Roxbury Ambulance, need to respond. Priority 1 ALS number 80 Eastwoods Road, crossover Ruckham Road and Grassy Hill Road. 85-year-old male, fall, possible syncopal episode. 234 and 214 to the rig. This is your second zone at 917.
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A1, you're responding to 80 Eastwoods Road on a priority 1 ALS response for the 85-year-old male fall sinkable episode. You have a medic for order.

0: 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You're consuming 18 incident for Phantom Ambulance.
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2: Roger, EMS arrival.

Stand by, fire investigation. Roxbury Fire, respond 16 Apple Ridge for the FD investigation. Caller heard a rumbling in the house, possibly a boiler issue. No odor. Repeating, Roxbury Fire, respond 16 Apple Ridge for the FD investigation. Caller and scene heard a rumbling in the house, possibly a boiler issue. No odor. Cross Street, Grassy Hill Road, a dead end, 951.

Roxbury, Dispatch, Roxbury Fire Department, need to respond 16 Apple Ridge for the investigation of a possible boiler issue. Repeating, Roxbury, Dispatch, Roxbury Fire Department, need to respond 16 Apple Ridge, cross of Grassy Hill Road in the dead end for the investigation of a possible boiler issue at 9:52 hours, 2nd phone.

0: 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I'm on the scene. It's like homeowners outside. I'll be meeting with them momentarily.
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0: 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Northwest is up. Yes, do you have any apparatus on the road?
1: It's a negative, no additional sign-ons at this time.
0: Received. At this point, would you give me an additional tone for engine 12 to respond with traffic to the scene?
1: Affirmative. 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

0: LLCD 2 Morris Fire with a tanker, Litchfield Fire with your ladder, into the town of Bethlehem, 405 Main Street North for the reported structure fire on a hot response. Repeating, 405 Main Street North, town of Bethlehem, for the reported structure fire on a hot response. Time out, 1090.
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2: 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Repeating, 405 Main Street North, count up Ethelheim. 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

LCD to all Morris fire tankers and all Bingham fire tankers responding into Bethlehem. 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

0: 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They had some radio traffic referring to hooking up. 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

0: 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Bantam Car One, be advised, turn northwest. Forest units are going to remain on scene. All their tankers can return. I believe engine 35 is going to be able to free up here. Just can't raise them.
1: Received, no worries. Understood.
0: Roger.

0: Northwest, FD2. House is metered, nothing found. All units that were on scene will be returning in service.
1: Received, nothing found. All units returning.

0: LCO, what's your ladder one?
1: What's your ladder one,
0: Doc? 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
1: Thank you. Show us on the return.
0: Roger, on the return, 1046.

0: Owl City 2, Sherman Ambulance, Northwell Medic 4. Respond to number 35, Big Trail. 80-year-old female, onset of immobility, post-previous surgery, conscious and breathing. 26, Charlie 2. Repeating, 35, Big Trail. 80-year-old female, immobility, post-surgery, conscious and breathing. 26, Charlie 2. Cross streets are going to be Old Hickory Lane and Big Trail Extension. Timeout, 10:53.
1: 35, Big Trail Sherman for the 80-year-old female 6.
2: Yeah. Roger, are you responding?
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Also have Sherman EMR 660 and route to quarter, same time.

0: Litchfield Ladder 1 back to quarters. This is a terminated for Litchfield Fire. This is a terminated for Litchfield Fire, 1056.
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0: LCD 2, Harrington Westside First Responders, Harrington Ambulance, respond to 301 Terryville Road. For the 82-year-old female, difficulty breathing, not alert, conscious of breathing, 6 Delta 1. Repeating, 301 Terryville Road, 82-year-old female, difficulty breathing, not alert, conscious of breathing, 6 Delta 1. Cross streets are going to be Brookfield Road and Locust Road. Timeout, 10:59.
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0: Harrington Ambulance Car 3.
1: Car 3, Pete Rice, you're going to have a Burlington medic for this call. 661 is en route, 1100. 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
3: Roger, 1109. And Sherman Ambulance taking a ride on.

Standby 4 Medical Dispatch, number 5, Bernhardt Meadow Lane. Rockstar Ambulance, respond priority 1, number 5, Bernhardt Meadow Lane, the 90-year-old female with heart problems. 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
1: 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A2 awaiting a group.
0: Correction, that's A1.
1: Received.
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1: 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Priority 1, ALS 5, Bernhardt Meadow Lane for the 90-year-old female, AFib

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0: Roxray, dispatch Roxray, ambulance, additional transport personnel need to respond for the ambulance 5 Bernhardt Meadow Lane for the cardiac problems. Repeating, Roxray, dispatch Roxray, ambulance need to respond. Priority 1, 5 Bernhardt Meadow Lane for the 90-year-old female cardiac problems. Personnel to transport needed to respond at 1118. Stand by for fire dispatch. Roxray dispatch, Roxray Fire Department need to respond 11 Raven Rock for the activated fire alarm. Repeating, Roxray dispatch, Roxray Fire Department need to respond number 11 Raven Rock, crosses of Battle Swamp Road in the dead end for the activated fire alarm at 1118 hours.
1: Two eleven, you can stand down. I got transports here. Thank you.

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2: 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Report to be set off by workers.

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1: EMS 1, repeat, please.
2: A Brookfield medic will be en route for you.
1: I'm copy, thank you.
3: 12, holding the quarters.
0: She's 12.
4: Sherman Ambulance is ALS in Milford at 1124.

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1: Copy.
0: 661, just confirming FireTech pushed through that you are VLS to UConn. This was a downgrade for the medic.
1: Incorrect. We are going ALS to UConn.
0: Roger,

0: 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North Central CMET has your pickup location whenever you're ready to pass with them.
1: Copy that. Thank you.

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0: Anyone's about to depart, will you have the Brookfield medic intercept with them in the back parking lot of the Bridgewater Mobile?
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1: Yeah, what hospital are you going to end up at?
0: I'm sorry, sir. Currently New Milford.
1: Message received.

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Timeout 1:37.

LZ to Sherman Fire, respond to 2 tandem lane. Carbon monoxide alarm sounding, 52 Bravo 1. Repeating, 2 tandem lane. Carbon monoxide alarm sounding, 52 Bravo 1. Cross streets are going to be Wakeman Hill Road and the dead end. Timeout 11:39.

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OCD 2, Washington Ambulance, respond to number 9 Main Street, the 9 Main Bakery and Deli. 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Cross streets are New Milford Turnpike and East Shore Road. Timeout, 11:53.

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1: EMS 1.
0: So far, I have yourself, no other takers on fire attack. Would you like an additional tone?
2: Washington EMS 3, I've been going to the scene. I'm at the standby at the country club at the moment.
0: Roger, EMS 3, we'll show you en route to the scene. 1157, are you going to be available for transport?
2: Yes.
0: Roger, and 1157, LCD 2, Washington EMS 1, you still want that second tone? You got EMS 3. Going to the scene, available for transport.
1: EMS 1, we're all set.

0: 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Respond to 1001 Hill Road for the Party in the Woods horseback riding accident. 78 Delta 4. Repeating, 1001 Hill Road for the Party in the Woods horseback riding accident. 78 Delta 4. Cross streets are going to be South Road and the Town Line. Timeout 1206.
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0: Roger car 1, can I get a seat?
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0: Harrington car 4 to quarters, 1207. I'll see the Harrington car 1, be advised. You have a party on scene that can walk you into the patient.
2: Okay, Roger, they're standing by at 1001, correct?
0: That's affirmative.
2: Okay, we'll get the gear rolling down there as well.
0: Roger.

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0: Washington EMS 3, on scene. Washington EMS 3, you're arrive on scene, 1211. To Arlington Westside, car 2. Flat Arlington unit broken up, unreadable, go again.
1: Arlington car 1, I'm calling.
0: Car 1, I was calling Westside car 2. Put themselves into the previous medical calls en route. Just wanted to make sure they were going to the new call, not the old one.

0: Howard, this is 3 responding, crew 5.
1: Three responding.

Pell City to Sherman Ambulance, second calling district. Respond to and stage away from number 21, Anderson Road East. CSP requesting you for a psych eval on a cold. Repeating, 21, Anderson Road East and stage. CSP requesting you for a psych eval on a cold. Cross streets are going to be Hoyt Road and Route 55 West. Time out, 12:14.

0: 1216 LCA, a Sherman ambulance.
1: Sherman ambulance, go ahead.
0: Sherman ambulance, we did reach out to New Milford for mutual aid. Do you want to cancel them?
1: Yes, you can cancel them. We're responding.
0: Roger, came in from CST. They're not on scene yet. They're requesting you stand by in quarters. You're on a cold.
1: Receive.
2: I'll see what's that cart 2.
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2: I know you were trying to reach me earlier, my Zella wasn't working. We're still trying to find the best access point. We're searching on South Road right now. Have all units stationed near 611 South Road.
0: Hi, cart 2, 611 South Road. 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
4: Ricky, we met with her. She thought that the best access would be up South Road. I'm going to try to see if I can make contact there again.
0: Roger. LCA to all units responding 1001 Hill Road in Harmington. Per Westside Cart 2, here to stand by at 611 South Road. They're working on getting a better location for access to the patient.
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0: West Side Car 2, go ahead.
1: I met with the caller again. Going to be down in the area of 781 South Road, so we need an access road that we should be able to access the patient. Move all units on that one.
0: Received. West Side Car 2, you're reporting best access is going to be 781 South Road. In that area should be an access road to the patient at 1221. LTA to all Harlington units for 1001 Hill Road. For Westside Car 2, best access is going to be 781 South Road. Should be an access road in that area leading to the patient. 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

0: 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You can put it on the turn. Clear, Yukon.
1: You broke up at the end there. Are you terminating your incident?
2: Yes, affirmative, we are.
1: Roger, it's been terminated for 661 at 1222.
3: Westside Rescue 7 on scene.
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4: 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We'll keep car 2 in command.
1: Roger. 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I'll see Harwinton car 1. 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
5: 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I'll be on TAC 5.
1: Roger. 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

LCD to Harrington Westside, car 2. Car 2, just be advised, looks like CSP has their troopers over at 1003 Hill Road. They're recommending that for best access. I did advise them that you guys are entering the woods at 781 South Road.

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Received. You want the ambulance to move up to 781 South Road? Just stand by there.

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0: 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New Tech Aerospace Corporation, number 180 Sunny Valley Road, for the commercial smoke detector activation coming from the reception area. 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
1: 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Enter from the Route 7 side of the facility.
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2: Roger, you have any update on the patient?
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0: Chelsea Hill Road 2.
1: Got it.
0: Command, the medic is going to be Burlington Medic. They're coming through Unionville at this time. They're going to be responding on a Delta.
1: Receive, thank you.

0: to Harrington Command.
1: Command's on.
0: Command, I just want to confirm you bring the patient out by the access road in the area of 781 South Road. That's the address we gave to the medic. Is that correct?
1: That is correct.
0: Roger.

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1: One Tango.
0: One is coming in by Staples area.
1: 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Danbury Road.
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0: Howard Kids Command, go ahead.
1: Rotation Standard, starting execution.
0: Roger, execution start time, 12:54.
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0: Germany. Germany ambulance, Northwest has your pickup location and nature, and you're ready to patch with them once you get close enough.
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City 2, Bantam Ambulance, response number 130, Doyle Road, Bantam Falls. Unit 36, for the 92-year-old male, dizziness, loss of equilibrium, conscious and breathing, 26, Charlie 2. Repeating, 130, Doyle Road, Bantam Falls. Unit 36, 92-year-old male, dizziness, loss of equilibrium, conscious and breathing, 26, Charlie 2. Cross streets are going to be Bantam Road and the dead end. Timeout 1307.

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Timeout, 1313.

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0: 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Respond to 7 Landmark Drive. Smoke detector sounding 52 Bravo 1. Repeating 7 Landmark Drive. Smoke detector sounding 52 Bravo 1. Car streets are going to be Prechnik Lane and Iron Ore Hill Road North. Timeout 13-3.
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Michael Wimbledon, you want to come in now?

LCD 2 Litchfield Avenue on second call in District 38 Meadow Street on the second floor. 53-year-old female, finger in a blender, conscious. 21 Bravo 2, repeating, 38 Meadow Street on the second floor for the 53-year-old female, cut their finger in a blender, conscious and breathing. 21 Bravo 2, cross streets are going to be West Street and Woodruff Street. Timeout, 1350.

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0: We're clearing UConn for the cat notes. You can use 1220 on arrival. We will arrive with engine 3.
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0: No, my apologies. 1220 on scene. 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
1: LCD 2, Washington Fire, response to number 99, Green Hill Road, Frederick Gun School, for the general fire alarm, 52 Charlie 3. Repeating, 99 Green Hill Road, Frederick Gun School, general fire alarm, 52 Charlie 3. Cross streets are going to be Wickham Road and Woodbury Road. Timeout, 1419.

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1: Car 3's on.
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0: 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She can terminate the incident for Bantam Ambulance.
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City 2 Bridgewater Fire response in the area of 177 Blueberry Hill Road. Tree and wires down with the tree burning. 55 Charlie 1. Repeating, in the area of 177 Blueberry Hill Road. Tree and wires down, tree burning. 55 Charlie 1. Cross streets are going to be Blueberry Road and Keeler Road. Timeout, 15 touch.

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0: Be advised, wires are still smoking and arcing. I have the road shut off with caution tape. We're also putting out cones.
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LCD 2 Norfolk Fire. Response to number 9, Shepherd Road, Meadowbrook Apartments, apartment M3. For the smoke detector sounding, 52 Charlie 5. Repeating, 9 Shepherd Road, Meadowbrook Apartments, apartment Michael 3. For the smoke detector sounding, 52 Charlie 5. Cross streets are going to be Greenwoods Road West and John J. Curtis Road. Timeout 1540.

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2: 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I'll see the last Car 1 calling in. 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
3: 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The road remains closed. You can terminate for Bridgewater fire.
2: Roger, incident terminated for Bridgewater fire, 1542.

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That street on the first floor. 14-year-old female, psych, conscious and breathing. 25 Alpha 2. Repeating, 57 Chestnut Street on the first floor, stage away. 14-year-old female, psych, conscious and breathing. 25 Alpha 2. Cross streets are going to be Gay Street and Halbert Ave. Timeout, 1554.

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0: 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All Norfolk Frank is returning. You can terminate Norfolk Fire.
1: Incident terminated for Norfolk Fire at 1556.

LLC 2, Litchfield Ambulance, Northwest Medic 1, respond to number 8, Dickinson Court. 84-year-old female, chills with vomiting, not alert. Conscious and breathing, 26 Delta 1. Repeating, 8, Dickinson Court. 84-year-old female, chills with vomiting, not alert. Conscious and breathing, 26 Delta 1. Cross streets are going to be Westlake Drive and the dead end. Timeout, 1623.

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0: Property Analyst Code 1 for requested to respond 14 Old Town Park Road. The 85-year-old female, she's believed to be conscious and breathing. Fall down multiple stairs, not alert, 17 Delta 4. Milford Ambulance Code 1 requested to respond 1414 Old Town Park Road. The 85-year-old female. 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Believe that she is conscious and breathing. She did have a syncopal episode. Fall down unknown amount of stairs, possibly up to 16. She's not alert. 17 Delta 4, cross streets of South End Plaza on Hilltop View Road, turn 1641.
1: One receiver.
0: Roger, one.

LC2 North Canyon Ambulance responded to Daisy Hill Road, Bitterman Center. An 87-year-old male, fall with head straight, conscious and breathing, 17501. Repeating to Daisy Hill Road, Bitterman Center. 87-year-old male, fall with head straight, conscious and breathing, 17501. Cross streets, going to be North Elm Street and Patty Lane. Timeout, 1652.

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1: We are clearing service and this is going to terminate service for you. 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
0: It's been terminated for Litchfield Ambulance 1728. You as well.

whiskey in a row for the 28-year-old male, multiple seizures in a row. Nasal RQ has been given, but is currently still seizing. Repeating breaks at a virtual DMS, show requested to 175 whiskey in a row for the 28-year-old male with multiple seizures in a row. Nasal RQ has been given, but is currently still seizing. Airless response to your crashing to a scale and winding road, M10 from 1830.

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Room 219 for the 76-year-old female. Blood in the stool, conscious of breathing, 33 Charlie 3. Repeating, 27 Hospital Hill Road, room 219, Sharon Center for Health and Rehab. 76-year-old female, blood in the stool, conscious of breathing, 33 Charlie 3. Cross streets are going to be New Street and King Hill Road. Timeout, 1735.

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1: 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Be advised, Empress does not have a medic available. Your discretion?
0: Copy that.

0: 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We are going to BLS to Sharon.
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0: Well, see, this is Sharon Ambulance. We're clearing the hospital. You can terminate the call and put us back in service.
1: That's terminated Sharon Ambulance, 1809.

Pasadena 1, fire 19 Cunningham Road for assistance with a heater, 53 Omega 7. Repeating 19 Cunningham Road, assistance with a heater, 53 Omega 7. Cross streets Reed Road and Partridge Road, 1812.

0: 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We have access to the Kadno if there's more detail on there.
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0: huh? MTV4 is back in quarters from Celebrate Eastline.
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0: LC, Warren Car 2 on scene, I'll be out investigating.
1: Warren Car 2 on scene, investigating 1820.
2: For the report of a 76-year-old female vomiting, nausea, stomach pain. Second call, second crew needed. BIS priority, time now, 18:19.

0: Dark Avenue Unit 2 back in town, please terminate the call.
1: Dark Avenue Unit 2 back in town, incident terminated 1824.

0: are no issues at 19 Cunningham. You can terminate for warrant fire.
1: Roger, crew 2 made contact. No issues. Incident terminated. Warrant fire 1829.

fires are being requested to respond for the activated fire alarm number 5, Russet Lane, for the first floor smoke detector. For fires, you're being requested to respond number 5, Russet Lane, for the residential smoke detector, first floor. Your cross street is Cortland Drive and the dead end. Time now 1833.

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1: Go.
0: I just got a call back from the alarm company. A Mr. Johnson gave the correct passcode and stated that he was cooking. Roger, but it's your preference. Team Alfred Fire, this is extension tone for number 5, Russet Lane. It's been canceled per alarm company. Time of dispatch is 2:35.

dispatcher on the air to fire an ambulance. Very delayed evening radio tone test for Saturday the 18th. 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
2: Negative, no one will state your wind.
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1: LCB, Salisbury Ambulance, 2, this is Salisbury 38.
0: Salisbury 38, do you have contact with the ambulance?
1: The ambulance is, we have sighted it, but we weren't able to back in because of the police cars in the driveway.
0: Roger, I've been trying to reach the ambulance to make sure they copied their cleared in. No one's responding.
2: Okay, Canadian Salisbury Ambulance, okay.
0: Roger, thank you, North Canada Medic.

0: Dispatch, tell me all the story. What's very level show?
1: Roger, 4-1, you're on scene. Two story, what's very level show? 44.

Entry to the house. Smoke fire. 26 can proceed with traffic.

What a dispatch. Talk to the homeowner.

0: Also be the Winston Ambulance, Northwest Medic 3, 121 Newfield Road, for an 86-year-old female, possible stroke, speech problems, not alert, 28 Charlie 1. Repeating 121 Newfield Road, 86-year-old female, possible stroke, speech problems, not alert, 28 Charlie 1, Cross Street South Road and Monty Road, 1954.
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1: Salisbury Ambulance 2, you're clear of the first call en route to the inner Lincoln. 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